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That's worth the trip to the fair. It's free.

0: I've got the money, haven't I?
1: But how did you get it?
0: I told you he lent it to me.
1: Why did he lend you that money?
0: Because I gave him something in return.
1: What?
0: I sold him my brain.
1: What do you mean, Father?
0: I willed it to him in return for the loan.
1: Your brain?
0: Yes. He said it would be of value to him in his experiments. He said the medical school was making a study of men with artistic talents.

But sometimes, more unexpected sounds grab our attention. Like this desert rain frog. Squeaking viral sensation. ...11 million hits and counting. It sounds like a dog toy. But actually, this is the sonorous war cry of a very angry frog. Ferocious.

They've decided to send me to the bleeding Far East. Now this time I'm in that fight in Europe and I'll be winning for a change. This is the time now, the war, when they'd already dropped their atomic bomb.

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And by the time I got back, I was in my 29th year. Young, it was my married life, was raising, and that was my life.

0: 1957, the day of Sputnik, ended nature.
1: Albert remains as art. We're on an automatic sequence as the NASA computer supervises.

0: not slow motion.
1: No. No, no, it's a it's a recycling of a process. Yeah, it's recycling.
2: You know, the one-liner is for people of very short attention span. You can't, they won't stay around for you to tell them a story.
1: No. No, no, it's a it's a recycling of a process. No, it's recycling. No, no, it's a it's a recycling of a process.
2: You know, the one-liner is for people of very short attention span. You can't, they won't stay around for you to tell them a story. Is for people of very short attention span. You can't, they won't stay around for you to tell them a story.
3: That was fast.

We have been seeded on this planet as sophisticated mobile cameras. We were planted here by the cartographers whose holy books are what we would recognize as maps. Our calling is to cover every inch of the planet's surface. As we roam, we vacuum data into our sensory organs, and it is for this reason only that we exist. The cartographers realized that the optimal method of achieving a planet-wide map was to drop countless little rugged mobile devices that multiply quickly and carry themselves to all reaches of the globe. The patient cartographers pushed us out onto a spot on the surface and watched for millennia as we spread like ink over the planet until every region came under the watchful gaze of compact mobile sensors. At the moment of death, we awaken in the debriefing room. Here, our lifetime of data collection is downloaded and cross-correlated with the data of those who have passed before us. By this method, the cartographers integrate billions of viewpoints for a dynamic, high-resolution picture of the planet. Initially, the mobile camera engineers congratulated themselves on a job well done. They waited for us to spend lifetimes turning their data sensors on patches of ground, the strata of rocks, the distribution of trees. And yet, despite the early success, the cartographers are profoundly frustrated. The mobile cameras collect very little that is useful for cartography. Instead, the devices turn their ingeniously created compact lenses directly into the gazes of other compact lenses. Day after day, with sinking hearts, the cartographers scroll through endless reels of useless data. The head engineer is fired. He has created an engineering marvel that only takes pictures of itself.

0: Hello. Hello. Hello. I know someone's there because I can hear you. Why don't you say something or hang up?
1: Thank you.

0: Hello. Hello. Hello.
1: You only do this to make me crazy.
0: I know someone's there because I can hear you. Why don't you say something or hang up?
2: That's just it. I don't have anything to say.
0: Hello. Who is this?
2: I don't really think that we should be having this conversation at all.
3: Nothing that you say will get repeated.
4: Corticus bigutulus.

0: Is Dexter ill? Is Dexter ill today?
1: Mr. Kirk, Dexter's in school.
0: I'm afraid he's not, Miss Fishmore. Dexter's truancy problem is way out of hand. The Baltimore County School Board have decided to expel Dexter from the entire public school system.
1: Mr. Kirk, I'm as upset as you to learn Dexter's truancy. But surely expulsion is not the answer.
0: I'm afraid expulsion is the only answer. It's the opinion of the entire staff that Dexter is criminally insane.
2: That boy needs therapy.
3: Judy, psychosomatic.
2: That boy needs therapy.
4: Lying down on the couch.
5: What does that mean?
4: You're a nut. You're crazy in the coconut.
5: What does that mean?
2: That boy needs therapy.
5: I'm gonna kill you.
2: That boy needs therapy.
5: Granny Gazoo, let's have a chew. How about I count three?
2: That boy needs therapy.
6: He was white as a sheet.
7: And he also made false teeth.

0: Avalanche is above. Business continues below.
1: Did I ever tell you the story about
2: cowboys?
3: Midgets.
4: The Indians.
5: And what frontier of psychiatry?
6: I felt strangely hypnotized.
7: I was in another world. The world of
8: 20,000 girls.
9: And rectangles.
10: Two and optometrists.
11: A man with a golden eyeball.
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14: I promised my girlfriend I could
15: put the violin.

0: That boy needs therapy.
1: Purely psychosomatic.
0: That boy needs therapy.
1: You're lying down on the couch.
2: What does that mean?
1: You're a nut. You're crazy in the coconut.
2: What does that mean?
0: That boy needs therapy.
2: I'm gonna kill you.
0: That boy needs therapy.
2: Brannigazoo, let's have a chew. I will not count three.
0: That boy needs therapy.
3: He was white as a sheep.
4: And he also made false teeth.

0: Can you think of anything that talks other than a person?
1: A bird?
2: Yeah.
0: Sometimes a parrot talks.

0: Yo, Sight.
1: What's the deal?
0: Yo, it's Lyft, man. Yo, dog, I need a beat pronto, for real, though.
1: Oh, all right, cool. Yo, just make a check payable to Spilled Acid.
0: Yeah,
1: and,
0: yeah, I forgot to mention that.
1: What? What's the deal?
0: I got no cash, dog. I'm dead broke.
1: Yo, man, I gotta eat, man.
0: Yeah, I know you
1: gotta eat.
0: Maybe I could get you a sandwich or I could slide you a 20. That's all I got, though, man.
1: You get what you pay for, man. You get what you pay for.
0: Hey, I ain't got much.
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1: 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Statement number two.
2: Now question number four is...
1: Number two. Number one.

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1: Hey, what's happening?
2: Hey, Bobby, what's up?
3: Say, brother, what's up?
0: Ain't nothing to worry. I'm just grooving, you know.
2: Cross anger.
0: Groove on, brother. Groove on.
3: Sweet baby. I can dig
0: it. My baby. Smitten, baby. All right.
3: Yo, show, gang.
2: Fun in the summertime.
0: Right on, baby.
2: Get it, sweet pea. All right.
0: All right.
3: Right on, brother.
2: Yay. 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
2: Yo, peace to the God. 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
3: Dozer, what's up, baby?
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0: 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Yo, hey, DTN, how dare you challenge me? You will die for the tip of my sword today. You're courageous. Watch your name come.
1: It's born, born, young lord, raise your swords. 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
2: Hurling from the slumber, Shaolin. 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

focus, meditating position, half lotus. 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Time for everyone to go record. 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Time for

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1: Fantastic planet. We utilize this uninhabited planet for meditation. Yom is divided into several uvas. Two of the uvas, Strom and Yacht, are natural and symmetrical. Among the other uvas, Ortana is the largest. It is completely covered by blue asconic masses, which cause extreme temperature variations from 8 to 243 Leicas, and is therefore inaccessible to reciprocal exploitation. The Uva of Goham is dominated by an inland Fabula Sea, which stabilizes the Apanic at about 25 Leicas. Anchor blocks counteract the process of pontic rebation, while O'Malian globes...

Ghetto Freaks explodes on the screen with excitement never before shown in a motion picture. Ghetto Freaks exposes the sensuous facts of taking over a white commune and turning the white chicks into soul sisters.

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Termites. Watch out for people with big feet. There could be some big turds coming your way this afternoon. Monitor lizards. You could be spawned by soldier ants and eaten alive. Just because you are a lizard, it doesn't mean you are safe. Cheesy bugs. Look out for Gouda and Stilton this morning. Your daily intake of cheese increases as your wife secretes it into your gob. Earwigs. Today you may feel a little depressed, but your children should reach puberty by tea time, although lots will die in the process. Crab larvae. You may think you are insignificant in this world, but soon you will turn into a beautiful crab. Red ants. Vigilante locusts are going to eat up the remainder of your spare food supply. This will make you angry and could spell the end of your species. Proboscis germ. Roughage and wheat is important in your diet. One day someone will invent a microscope and maybe we can see what you look like. Stag beetle. The rutting season starts today, so female beetles, polish up your piss flaps. And if it is your birthday today, you will prosper in short modules.

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The plague rolls down from the hills up there. 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The righteous govern sincerity of this medieval constituency. 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There you fucker! The plague rolls down from the hills up there. It's fit for work if it can shit and stare. This is how it's gone on in the United Kingdom. Ah!

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0: 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Fucking country that I was born in! Fucking chuck it in a bin! 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Chuck it in a fucking bin! 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

I don't know. I don't know. I don't know. I don't know. I don't know. I don't know. I don't know. I don't know. I don't know. I don't know. I don't know. I don't know. I don't know. I don't know. I don't know. I don't know. I don't know. I don't know. I don't know. I don't know. I don't know. I don't know. I don't know. I don't know. I don't know. I don't know. I don't know. I don't know. I don't know. I don't know. I don't know. I don't know. I don't know. I don't know. I don't know. I don't know. I don't know. I don't know. I don't know. I don't know. I don't know. I don't know. I don't know. I don't know. I don't know. I don't know. I don't know. I don't know. I don't know. I don't know. I don't know. I don't know. I don't know. I don't know. I don't know. I don't know. I don't know. I don't know. I don't know. I don't know. I don't know. I don't know. I don't know. I don't know. I don't know. I don't know. I don't know. I don't know. I don't know. I don't know. I don't know. I don't know. I don't know. I don't know. I don't know. I don't

walked in with my big lunchbox with help from my friend. I left that day with a lunchbox full of gear. I've never considered myself a thief, but GM wouldn't miss just one little piece, especially if I strung it out over several years. The first day I got me a fuel pump, and the next day I got me an engine and a trunk. Then I got me a transmission and all the chrome. 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

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The back end looked kind of funny too, but we put it together, and when we got through, well, that's when we noticed that we only had one tail fin. About that time, my wife walked out, and I could see in her eyes that she had her doubts. But she opened the door and said, "Honey, take me for a spin." So we drove uptown just to get the tags, and I headed to ride on down Main Drag. I could hear everybody laughing for blocks around.

Yeah, Red Rider, this is the Cottonmouth in the Psycho Billy Cadillac. Come on. Haul. This is the Cottonmouth and Negatory on the cost of this machine there, Red Rider. You might say I went right up to the factory and picked it up. It's cheaper that way.

I like to do a song of great social and political import. It goes like this. Oh Lord, won't you buy me a Mercedes Benz? My friends all drive Porsches. I must make amends. Worked hard all my lifetime. No help from my friends. So, oh Lord, won't you buy me a Mercedes Benz? Oh Lord, won't you buy me a color TV? Dialing $4 is trying to find me. I wait for delivery each day until 3. So, oh Lord, won't you buy me a color TV? Oh Lord, won't you buy me a night on the town? I'm counting on you, Lord. Please don't let me down. Prove that you love me and buy the next round. Oh Lord, won't you buy me a night on the town? Everybody, oh Lord, won't you buy me a Mercedes Benz? My friends all drive Porsches. I must make amends. Worked hard all my lifetime, no help from my friends. So, oh Lord, won't you buy me a Mercedes Benz? That's it.

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I'm waiting to get about some of that kind of inspiration. I was just coming back from Bucharest. Coming back from Bucharest. I was just, I said the right things, and she was talking about, she was telling me some kind of, she was like, painless kind of silence. I was just kind of playing with the silence and making the words, I was just getting a tongue tied.

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0: 10.
1: 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We thinking this is true. So what you saying?
0: What you saying is you
1: man, what you saying, you need to get the fuck out of my business, nigga.
2: Hey, man.
1: That's what you need to do. Because I'm getting tired. You keep telling what the fuck I'm doing every time I'm doing something. 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

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I've got something to hear me cry. I can be happy now. But I'm so unsafe. And I don't mind. I feel so...

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So obviously I'm okay. I'm alright. I don't know. I don't know. You just keep on smiling. You look so vicious. What did you do? You look so vicious. My hand's so strong in my hand. And you take me so near of me. Oh, and what you do now? You take me so, so near of me. I can smell your body. Oh no, it's just disgusting. It's just disgusting me. I wanna run away. Let me run away. Let me leave me. Let me leave me. I don't wanna smell your face. Let me leave me away. Hey, what you do? You put your hand around my neck. You put your hand around my neck. Hey, no. No, my breath. I'm in pain now. It's so hard. Harder and harder. You're gonna make me die. No. I don't wanna live now. I don't wanna live now. I wanna leave. I wanna leave. Leave me alone. Hey. You go around my neck. And you're so hard and harder than harder.